0: my story.
1: What is your story?
0: I don't know about it anymore. Shit, shit, the whole shit. I'm gonna tell y'all what it is. Straight up.
1: Tell me what happened.
0: Y'all in the room.
1: In the parking lot of that recording studio.
0: What happened? Shit, that bitch had.
1: Why?
0: I don't know why it's the same thing.
1: You killed two young men now.
0: Well, they like the mark.
1: Do you have any remorse? None whatsoever.
0: No, it looks like.
1: So you want the death
0: penalty? They bet me you want the door to dead. Then you got a mobile to dead. Then you want the door to dead. Then you want the door to dead. Then you want the door to dead. Thank you.

faces red to pale. Crime and slime and dime, you know, and the big sleeve by mail. What the world needs now is love. The scrapers push the sky. See red light birds and transcend.

Mara, you're not alone. We are here now, thanks to the children. Thanks to Maury. That guide us. The path was revealed. We are here now. Inside the grotto. I'm entering the grotto to visit you. I'm not looking, only listening. Some messages must remain cryptic. Their meaning, if exposed too clearly, would be too dazzling, blinding us, burning our eyes. Maury, Maras, poetry, faith, our guides. Just as the vegetal world, with its unsettling colors, warmth of imminent dangers, red poison, blazing thorn. The treasure lies in access to the secrets of time. Maury, guardian of memory. Maras, guardian of time.

tremble nothing that is ours. Around, by lifting winds forgot, resignedly beneath the sky, the melancholy waters lie. No holy rays from heaven come down on the long nighttime of that town. But light from out the lurid sea streams like a tomb silent. Up thrones, up long forgotten bowers of sculptured ivy and stone flowers. Up domes, up spires, up kingly halls. Of Babylon and woes, of many a melancholy shrine, whose entablatures intertwine the mask, the vial, and the vine. There, open temples, open graves, are on a level with the waves, but not the riches there that lie in each idol's diamond eye, not the gaily jeweled dead tempt the waters from their bed. For no ripples curl, alas, along that wilderness of glass. No swellings heap the winds may be upon a far-off happier sea. So blend the turrets and shadows there that all seem pendulous in air. While from the high towers of the town death looks gigantically down. But lo, a stir is in the air. Wave, there's a ripple there, as if the towers had thrown aside, and slightly sinking the dull tide, as if the turret tops had given a vacuum in the filmy heaven. The waves have now a redder glow, the very hours are breathing low, and when, amid no earthly moans, down,

hottest in the game, y'all best believe it. I'm the hottest in the game. Now they hear me on the stereo. Wanna know my name? You best believe it.

0: un peu de punk, ça fait toujours du bien pour accompagner son seum. Le groupe de Evan Dando revient après près de 20 ans avec un nouvel album Love Chant qui sortira le 24 octobre prochain sur Fire Records.
1: What you want to do?
2: Well, we want to be free. We want to be free to do what we want to do. And we want to get loaded and we want to have a good time. And that's what we're going to do.
3: Well, wait, baby, let's go.
2: We're going to have a good time. 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
1: The weather and the

It's May 25, 2026, and if you can believe it, it's Monday again. And here in Paris, it is really, really hot.

It is 32 degrees out, so here is some music from winter to cool things down a bit.

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next week is gonna be raining, even a bit stormy with some hail. But for now, we're gonna be suffocating for the rest of the week.

Hi, it's Fat Shouty here. Today is Monday, the 25th of May in 2026, and I am in Brisbane, Australia.

The date reminds me of catching up with my friends and internet friends from all over Australia. There's this festival on in Sydney called Vivid, and a couple of years ago we all flew there from Perth, Brisbane, Melbourne. We all went to Sydney to see Young Lean at the Opera House, but this time, just this last weekend gone, we saw Salem, and it was just really great to catch up with everyone.

I'm at home at the moment. I just got home from work and I'm listening to Sinead O'Connor on my CD player. It's nice, cloudy and drizzly weather, which is uncommon in Brisbane. It's very comfy, and my boyfriend's going to come over soon and we're going to get burgers for dinner.

I think everything slows down a bit when the weather is like this in Brisbane and everyone just feels a bit calmer. I think the heat can make you kind of crazy, and we've just had a really hot summer, so this feeling of peace is very welcome.

It's going to be raining the next few days, but then sunny later in the week, so it's perfect weather for me to just go to work and have restful evenings to get my energy back from the busy party social weekend.

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flowers in their gardens. On the other side, someone was singing an Arabic prayer through the thin wall. I had no money for the pub, so I decided to go for a walk. I found myself wandering aimlessly to the west, past a terrace of chip and kebab shops and laundrettes near the tube station. I crossed the street and headed into virgin territory. I'd never been this way before. Gravel-dashed houses alternated with square 60s offices, and the white pavements undulated with cracks and litter. I walked and walked because there was nothing else for me to do, and by degrees, the light began to fade. The mouth of an avenue led me to the verge of a long, greasy A-road that rose up in the far distance, with symmetrical terraces falling steeply down then up again from a distant railway station. There were four benches to my right, interspersed with those strange bushes that grow in the area, whose blossoms are so pale yellow they seem translucent, almost spectral. And suddenly tired, I sat down. I held my head in my hands, feeling like shit, but a sudden breeze escaped from the terraces, and for a moment I lost my thoughts in its unexpected coolness. I looked up, and I realized I was sitting in a photograph. I remembered clearly, this photograph was taken by my mother in 1982, outside our front garden in Hampshire. It was slightly underexposed. I was still sitting on the bench, but the colors and the planes of the road and horizon had become the photo. If I looked hard, I could see the lines of the window ledge in the original photograph were now composed by a tree branch and the silhouetted edge of a grass verge. The sheen of the flash on the window was replicated by bonfire smoke, drifting infinitesimally slowly from behind a fence. My sister's face had been dimly visible behind the window, and yes, there were pale stars far off to the west that traced out the lines of a toddler's eyes and mouth. When I look back at this, there's nothing to grasp, no starting point. I was inside an underexposed photo from 1982, but I was also sitting on a bench in Haringey. Strongest of all was the feeling of 1982-ness. Dizzy, illogical, as if none of the intervening disasters and wrong turns had happened yet. I felt guilty and inconsolably sad. I felt the instinctive tug back to school, the memory of shopping malls, cooking, driving in my mother's car. All gone, gone forever. I just sat there for a while. I was so tired that I didn't bother trying to work out what was going on. I was happy just to sit in the photo while it lasted, which wasn't for long anyway. The light faded, the wind caught the smoke, the stars dimmed under the glare of the street lamps. I got up and walked away from the squat little benches and an oncoming gang of kids. A bus was rumbling to my rescue down the hill with a great big Via Alexandra Palace on its front, and I realized I did want to drink after all.

Your son, your son, your son, your son, your son, your son, your son, your son, your son, your son, your son, your son, your son, your son, your son, your son, your son, your son, your son, your son, your son, your son, your son, your son, your son, your son, your son, your son, your son, your son, your son, your son, your son, your son, your son, your son, your son, your son, your son, your son, your son, your son, your son, your son, your son, your son, your son, your son, your son, your son, your son, your son, your son, your son, your son, your son, your son, your son, your son, your son, your son, your son, your son, your son, your son, your son, your son, your son, your son, your son, your son, your son, your son, your son, your son, your son, your son, your son, your son, your son, your son, your son, your son, your son, your son, your son, your son, your son, your son, your son, your son, your son, your son, your son, your son, your son, your son, your son, your son, your son, your son, your son, your son, your son, your son, your son, your son, your son, your son, your son, your son, your son, your son, your son, your son, your son, your son, your son, your son, your son, your son, your son, your son, your son, your son, your son

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time she'll see that her and me were meant to be together. And time will pass, it may go fast, but we'll still be together. And where I go, she's at my side, half of my life together. It's easy love, it's like a glove from up above,